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4: Thanks to Automasters and good morning, Smiley here. Hope your morning's going well. July the 1st already. Which means Christmas in July is just about here. Time to dig out those gaudy Christmas jumpers. The louder the better. Now let's rewind one of Lisa Russell's favourites. Coming up, a story out of Italy. A woman asking for tap water and getting a big no. Oh no, we'll get into that soon. 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

0: Marcus Gray Songs, Gold, 96 FM with Kings of Leon. It's 10 past 8 for your Wednesday, July the 1st. Yep, halfway through the year already. New financial year. And Dry July kicks off today. No booze for the next 31 days, which, let's be honest, is tough enough. But imagine being in Italy and getting denied tap water as well. That's exactly what happened. Lisa and Russell explain.
1: Question without notice, Russ. Have you ever been denied tap water at a restaurant? Because it happened to a woman in Italy.
2: No.
1: And she took them to court. She wanted compensation for emotional distress and financial harm. And guess what the court said? It said, bugger off with your emotional distress claims. I wish more courts said that. This woman had argued that water is a natural resource and a universal human right after a waiter only gave her the option of $11 bottled mineral water at the five-star Dolomites Hotel in the ski fields. She wanted $4,500 compensation because she says she suffered damage, including financial and moral harm. Moral harm. But the court wasn't having it, ruling the hotel was not obligated to offer tap water. Look, I can see both sides of this.
2: Yeah.
1: I mean, it's not too much to ask for a glass of tap water, is it?
2: That's right.
1: But seriously, I'm so over people tying up court time with their ridiculous claims of emotional distress over stupid, trivial things. It's lucky I just drink wine. I don't have to worry about such slights.
2: But, you know, it was tap water.
0: Lisa and Russell are back Monday, July 13. Not that I'm counting, of course. It's now 12 past 8.
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5: 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Freeway South Maslow, Hepburn Avenue to Reed Highway, then Hutton Street through to Vincent and Mill Point Road. Freeway North and Anketell Road, then pretty heavy South Street right through to Canning Highway. The Graham Farmer Freeway is under speed westbound on the Windam Bridge. Row Highway slow in both directions at the Kenwick Link and at Tonkin Highway and the Greaterston Highway bypass in Hazelmere. 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It's Christy with the latest Perth traffic.
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0: 16 past 8, cloudy, high chance of showers. We're heading for a top of 19. One more day of rain. Then we're in for a few sunny ones. Make the most of it. Get out, grab some winter sunshine. Enjoy the break while you can, because next week turns wet again. Right now, 11 degrees. 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

0: Gold, 96 FM, and Whitney. Just great songs to get you through your Wednesday, smiling at Felice and Russell. Some sad news for West Coast fans yesterday with Jamie Cripps announcing his retirement. Oh, what a career. I was lucky enough to be the MCG for that unforgettable 2018 grand final, and I'll never forget his crucial goal in the third quarter. What a day. Congratulations, Jamie Cripps. An amazing career. Enjoy retirement. You've certainly earned it. And if you're heading along to the Eagles and Crows clash Friday night, make sure you get there early for Cripper's lap of honour. A fitting farewell for a club champion. And what a big 24 hours for Maya Joint at Wimbledon after stunning Serena. Details in the 8:30 news for you next on Gold 96 FM.
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1: Perth's weather: showers this afternoon as we head for 19, a possible early shower and 17 tomorrow, partly cloudy and 19 for Friday. Right now it's 17 degrees in Perth, and Lisa and Russell are back to wake you up Monday, July 13 on Gold 96 FM.
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3: G'day Perth, Huggy this afternoon, continuing our countdown of the greatest 50 front men and women of all time. But who's going to be holding the microphone at the very front of the stage at number one? We're going to find out within 20 minutes. But now it's number four, Bon Scott, who certainly hits different when you're listening in Perth. Before, he was the fire-breathing front man who helped turn AC/DC into a global earthquake. He was a Fremantle kid, sharpening that raw, rebellious edge on local stages. Kicking off our final four with Bon isn't just good radio. It's hometown pride cranked up to 11. But how did he end up with the greatest rock band of all time?
4: I was a chauffeur, and I used to drive the band around from hotel to the gig and back to the hotel, you know. And these guys were looking for a singer. And I said, I can sing. So they give me a tryout, and I got the job. So I went from being the chauffeur to the singer.
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0: 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And this week, that music's made up of the greatest countdowns of all time. 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

0: Hey, Will and Woody, getting you home. Woods.
1: What are the conversations that men need to just stop having?
2: I've got a few that are kind of like unsuspecting, yeah. But I feel like definitely the case.
1: Yeah.
2: Because guys cook so rarely. Oh, and I'm stereotyping here.
1: Yeah. Uh-huh,
2: but like when they do cook.
1: I'm guilty of this.
2: Oh my God. Do they not shut up about it?
1: When I made a sourdough, I talked about it for a long time.
2: You brought it in.
1: I did.
2: My dad brought it in
1: because I was angry that my wife didn't get around me enough.
2: Yes. You just wanted praise for it.
1: I needed it.
2: My dad still talks about this marinated octopus that he made in like 2019.
1: Yeah.
2: On like a random August night. Not even like Christmas Eve or anything. He just made octopus and it was fine.
1: You came into work talking about the octopus.
2: Yeah. And
1: you're brainwashed.
2: He just can't stop talking about the octopus.
1: Yeah. What about...
2: Men cooking I find hilarious.
1: What about...
2: Particularly given that like I cook two things. Right? No, that's it.
1: You're going to do it right now. You're going to talk about what you've cooked.
2: I don't. I'm not going to fall into that trap. It's hard though, isn't it?
1: Go on, tell me. Like a bear with a honeypot.
2: I really want to go for it. But no, I'm not going to do it. Yeah. But the funny thing is, whenever I find myself talking about it, I realize that Sem cooks like six nights a week.
1: Yeah, sure.
2: Yeah. She never talks about it.
1: Yeah.
2: She just does it and it's awesome.
1: Yeah, women are great.
2: Why do we do that?
1: Because we need love. We need to be hugged. A lot of men just need to be hugged.
2: Because I do this. And I hate that I do it.
1: I know because I think we just like to be appreciated. Let's go to Josie. Let's go to Josie here. Josie, what conversations would you like to terminate?
3: When they talk about their ex-girlfriends.
1: Yeah.
3: Don't like that.
1: Do you know what's interesting though, Josie? And I'm not sure whether it's something I was allowed to share on air, but my wife has recently told me that now I don't know if your wife likes this as well, Will, or if this is completely outrageous.
2: Mm-mm.
1: Mim has said to me that she really likes it when I talk about previous relationships.
2: Why?
1: She's like, she gets this like thrill out of it.
2: Oh, that's nice. She probably feels very safe in your relationship. Then.
1: And then she has said that then she feels really like, now I'm with you.
2: Yeah,
1: and it's like a real, it's got Lauren here.
2: Wow. What happened there? Hey, I got another one for you.
1: Yeah.
2: This is particularly for the kind of like verging on middle-aged men. And I know I'm guilty of doing this, but I find it really funny. You know how like over the years, like a band might have changed their name or a venue might have changed its name and it used to be something else?
1: Yes, I hate that.
2: You can't help yourself. I don't realize until I'm 10 minutes in it, where I'm like, shut up, Will.
1: Yeah.
2: No one cares that it used to be that.
1: Not a person,
2: not a single. No one cares that it used to cost that much.
1: Yeah.
2: No one cares that they used to call it that. Yeah. And no one cares that it used to be like that. Nobody.
1: I've started doing the thing that my dad used to do. Like, my dad will keep me updated daily on the groceries that are currently on sale. I would get a message from Dad 3 to 4 times a week that coconut water Woolworths $2.30. I don't even drink coconut water. Lauren, what conversation do men need to stop having?
3: They need to stop talking about different types of drill bits.
1: It's good chat though because like
2: is that a euphemism?
1: It's informal.
2: No, sorry, just checking. No. Just checking.
1: Lauren liked it. Talk about that more. Let's go to Kate.
2: See, we can be funny though.
1: Yeah.
2: We can redeem ourselves.
1: We can laugh.
2: Little cute joke there.
1: Do you know what men need to stop doing though as well, Wilbur?
2: What?
1: Talk about how much they're deadlifting in the gym since when they first started.
2: Shocking. Shocking, isn't it?
1: It's
2: shocking.
1: Awful. It's so bad. Shocking.
2: Or just physical achievements in general or physical things they might do, like a ride around the bay for 211 kilometres.
1: 220.
2: Kate's called.
1: 220, get it right. Kate's
2: cool.
1: What conversations
2: don't do this. We will self-destruct.
1: I know.
2: So I've stayed away from you.
1: We need to stick together.
2: Don't do it. We're attacked on all sides.
1: Okay, I get it.
2: We're doing well.
1: Kate, be careful. We're sensitive. What conversations do men need to stop having?
3: Really, please stop with the grand final winning try in 1985.
1: Nah, but it was just...
2: Oh, wow.
1: But like, if we don't have that, what do we have?
2: Wow. Isn't that wild? What? That every single... Like, Sam's dad is a 60, nearly 70-year-old Dutch guy, right?
1: Yeah.
2: The first time that I met him, he started talking to me about a goal that the Dutch scored in the 1988 World Cup semi-finals and started doing the bit from the commentary.
1: No way.
2: He was like, Dennis Bergkamp. And I was like, Frank, I don't care. Will and Woody.
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